End is beginning new. End is beginning new. End is beginning new. End is beginning new.

In the blackness of space, the faint pressure of starlight gradually compresses billions of tiny particles into a tremendous cloud of dust and gas. For millions of years, this cloud contracts with the growing pull of gravity until in the hot, glowing center, the sun is born.

Earth begins to cool and shrink, its molten crust pouring out dense clouds of steam and carbon dioxide. In these primeval vapors, the stage of life is set. Steam condenses to rain. For centuries, great torrents of water tear at the rocky face of the earth, creating the vast ocean. For centuries,

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The spice expands consciousness.

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eyes are paralyzed with gloomy pressure and sadness everywhere. And future prospects will be hindered by despondency and tiredness.

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1: The royal, the choke, the cakes of praise, the spoils that break

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The time it will take our astronauts to fly to the moon and

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1: Greetings and welcome to the music from the border's edge. On today's show, we'll be listening to the second of a six-part series of compilation albums inspired by the novel The Last Ship, written by William Brinkley. 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

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You are tuned into Star's End. I'm your host for Star's End. My name is Chuck Van Zyl, and I'm here in the studio every Saturday night into Sunday morning from 1 until 6 a.m. Thanks very much for tuning in and for listening throughout this evening and this morning. Well, we have a special broadcast planned for this evening here in Star's End. Every August for the past several years, we have been presenting live-to-air radio concerts from our studio here in Philadelphia. And so this week we are at the first weekend in August and about to set out on a month's worth of live-to-air radio concerts. 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Click on Update. You'll find some information about the five concerts coming up in August, beginning with this evening with Robert Rich, who is well, the other interesting facet to this whole endeavor is that all of the concerts are originating out in the artist's studio somewhere else in the world. So Robert Rich is not here in Philadelphia. He is at his home studio out in California. And we are looking forward to hearing him play a live-to-air set here on Space Camp in about an hour, here at 2 o'clock here in Philadelphia. Meanwhile, while we're sorting out the technical aspects to this, let's listen to some music, some new releases. Starting off Star's End tonight, James Murray from his new album, Islands Alight. It's out on the Quiet Details label. We'll start off with his track, Albatross.

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This is 88.5 WXPN, HD1 Philadelphia, 88.7 WXPH, HD1 Middletown, 91.9 WXPJ, HD1 Hackettstown, 90.5 WKHS Wharton, and streaming at xpn.org. 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My name is Chuck Van Zyl. I'm your host for Star's End. I'll take a moment now to go over the playlist for this opening segment of the broadcast and all the pieces we have been listening to throughout this opening hour. Our brand new releases, never before heard on Star's End. And this piece in the background, It's Fading Down, is by Jeff Pierce. It's from a recent album called Infinite Ambient, Hidden Shores. And this is a much longer piece. We're only hearing about 20 minutes of it. But before this, a new release on the Cyclical Dreams label by Almost Random, a mysterious electronic musician. Nobody knows who this person is. The album is called Fragments from the Waning World. And from that we heard Dreams More at That Dock. Ideation before that, and everybody knows these two. That's Pete Rudzinski and Paul Nagel. This is from a new release called Reawakening, which was recorded at the Awakenings concert series over in the UK on October 12th, 2013. So these guys finally got their live album out, and we heard the piece called Encore, which obviously was the encore from this performance. Tyler Purcell before that, from the album In the Pasture of Obsolete Sons, a recent album out on Mystery Circles. And Tyler is a Philadelphia resident. We heard the track Litho, and the program began with James Murray from an album called Islands Alight. It's out on the Quiet Details label. And from that we heard the piece Albatross. Well, this edition of Star's End is featuring a live-to-air radio concert with Robert Rich, the first concert of the Space Camp series for 2026. Avid listeners will know that Star's End has been presenting this Space Camp series since back in 2020. And actually, I thought we were only going to be doing it just that one year, but the audience seemed so interested and moved by the performances that we do it every summer now. So this year, being the 50th anniversary year of Star's End, I thought we could do something special, and thanks to my friend Zach Maupin from WXPN Engineering Department, who in the course of our friendship mentioned to me that we could probably do some remote live-to-air concerts from great distances. So that's what we're doing all month long. All of the performances for Space Camp will be from remote from Philadelphia. So Robert Rich is in his studio over in California, getting ready to hold forth for the next 1 hour segment of Star's End. So please, if you want to, you can stream this online. You can find all the information about this broadcast on the Star's End webpage. That's www.starsend.org. Just click on update. You'll find the review. And you'll find the information about this broadcast, including a link to the live stream, which should be going right now at this point. I got the thumbs up. Okay, send the audio. The concert should be beginning now. Thanks, Robert, and thanks to Zach, and also my friend Neil Sipon is here
handling some technical details, and thank you to all of you out there listening. For the next hour, we will be listening to Robert Rich live on Star's End in this remote Space Camp concert.

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0: My name is Chuck Van Zyl. I'm your host for Star's End, taking a moment now to go over the tracks that we have been listening to. Actually, what we've been listening to for this last entire segment is a live-to-air radio concert with Robert Rich, as part of the continuing Space Camp series here for Star's End. This series was started about 6 years ago, back in 2020, and has proceeded every year throughout the month of August, live with live on-the-air concerts. But the concerts were always local musicians or people in the area who could come in and play a live set on the air. This year, throughout the entire month of August, Space Camp will feature live remote performances by musicians from various locations around the world. I hope you'll tune in again next week when we go transatlantic, when we have a live-to-air radio concert with Grant Beasley over in the UK. And we've just now completed a concert with Robert Rich, who is in his studio over in out in California, about 3,000 miles away from here, from where I am in Philadelphia. And I would gently point out that this is a live concert. It's not one of those concerts that's pre-recorded and then run later on. Robert, I assure you, Robert is in his studio over there, out there in California, and he's just turned in a really extraordinary concert. So I'm so grateful to Robert for being part of Star's End, as he has for quite a few years. Been a significant artist and contributor to Star's End. So thanks, Robert. We were able to send this live concert out as a webcast, as a live stream. So to those of you who are watching on YouTube, I will get back to programming here on Star's End. We'll start off this hour with music by Carlos Dengler from his new album called Ricochet 2022-2024. That's coming up in the background. But I'll be going over to the live stream to speak with Robert, thank him. So the people listening and watching on the stream will be able to take this in. So thank you to Zach Maupin and Neil Sipon, who have come in to stay up late with me here in the studio and make sure that this event went really well. This is the first time we've ever tried anything like this, and I'm very grateful for their help and oversight and all the work that went into this. So don't forget, next week we're doing it again with Grant Beasley. It'll be at 3 a.m. instead of 2 a.m. here in Philadelphia, because Grant is over in the UK, and he'll be starting his concert at 8 a.m. over there. Anyway, thanks for listening, and thanks for all your support with this new adventure here on Star's End and the Space Camp series. Let's listen now to that new track by Carlos Dengler, or actually just a new album from him.

Modul303.com. 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

0: Good day, everyone. 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

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And now, back to

That was Eric Werlow and Byron Metcalf. From their album Earth Luminous, I played the track Valley of Spheres. Earth Luminous was released in 2016. Before Eric Werlow and Byron Metcalf, I've played a track of Eastern Spirit. From the album Lucid Dreaming, I have played the track Infinity. This album was released in 2008. And the first track of these last three tracks I have just played was a track of Hemisphere. From their album Liquid Mirror, I have played the track Below Sea Level. The album Liquid Mirror was released in 1991.

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I said, we write, we twist, we blow. Every now and then a clear harmonic cry gives new suggestions of a tune, a thought. We find it, we lose, we wrestle for it, we find it again, we laugh, we own. All the lovers in this dream.

0: seek to find new phrases in my heart. I said, you ride, you twist, and blow. Every now and then a clear harmonic cry gives new suggestions of a tune, a thought. We find it, we lose, we wrestle for it, we find it again, we laugh, we moan. All the lovers in this dream.
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Three wonderful tracks I have just played, of which the first track was a track of the Dutch musician Erik van der Heijden. From his album Cosmic Flight No. 3, I have played the track On the Third Day. This album was released in 2003. After Erik van der Heijden, I have played a track of Cuba. From the album Bringing It All Back Home, released in 2009, I have played the track Bringing It All Back Home. After Cuba, you have just heard a track of Redshift. From the album Life to Come, released in 2015, I have played the track Mission Creep.

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That was a track of Harax from the album Inli. I have played the track Zaren. The album Inli was released in 2008. Before Harax, I have played a track of Bruno Sanfilippo from his album Ad Libitum. I have played the track Devotion. The album Ad Libitum was released in 2004. The track before Bruno Sanfilippo was a track of Roberto Sess from the compilation album Future Wonders. I have played his track Cradle of the Universe. The album Future Wonders was released on the Legacy of Thought label in 2016. Legacy of Thought was one of the featured labels in last week's episode number 52 of Electronic Fusion.

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And now, back to

These were the last three tracks of this episode of Electronic Fusion. The first track came from Vera Eunice and Chris Short. From their album The Yellow House, I have played the track On the Threshold of Eternity. This album was released in 2002. The track after Vera Eunice and Chris Short was a track of the German band Wellenfeld. From their album Pandemie, I have played the track Archaic Dance.

This album, Pandemic, was released in 2013. And the last track you have just heard was a track of Marcus Reuter and Ian Body from their album Dervish. I have played the track Spiral Maneuver. The album Dervish was released in 2009. We are nearing the end of this episode of Electronic Fusion, and before I say goodbye to you, first, my weekly announcements. Shortly after this episode of Electronic Fusion, you will find the playlist on my website. 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